0: by mixing in renewable, so-called cleaner diesel made with vegetable oil or whatever the case may be, biofuel products, you can actually avoid having to pay penalties. And the penalties can be as much as 10 to 15 cents a liter. So a lot of refineries are relying on come-by-chance to provide a portion of the 18, 19,000 barrels they produce there every day. So for another time, when we didn't have a diesel crisis, it was critical in terms of other refineries who make diesel, mixing a bit of that in there so they could avoid the carbon tax penalties. But it's not enough, obviously, to deal with this situation. And this situation is far more critical. And that, what concerns me is not that we export, Dave. What concerns me is that European prices go through the roof if Donald Trump proceeds with a ban, and we're suddenly looking not at, $2.11 for furnace oil and, $2.60, $2.70 for diesel, but in fact another 50 cents above that.
1: And in tandem, the $2.20 that we're paying here for oil, for gas now, just continues to correspondingly rise. It seems like the point of no return, Dan. We've been sort of bucking the trend and trying to hold steady in a status quo, but it just seems now we're at the point of no return.
0: Well, he's a disruptor, and it's definitely going to affect gasoline prices too. You're right, Dave.
1: Yeah, it's Brian. No problem. Dave's my producer, but
0: I'm sorry about that, Brian.
1: I know you know that.
0: I was just talking to him at the outset.
1: Yeah, I know. And God knows.
0: My everything is a D this morning. It starts with diesel.
1: And I'll completely. That, I understand that totally. I appreciate the time, Dan. Thank you.
0: Thanks, Brian.
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1: Yes, sir. We certainly get a lot of mileage, good news mileage, out of the recent 9/11 anniversary, 25th anniversary, when a lot of the passengers and others who were stranded here on our province, in our province, were taken care of like nothing else. Just what we do, of course. And one of those passengers, Tony Taluba, on line number 5. Hey, Tony, how you doing?
8: I'm doing fine. Thank you.
1: Thanks for being available again. The obvious question is, now that you've had, it's been 2 weeks since today was the 25th anniversary, and you were back, I think your fourth visit back to the province since your first on 9/11 25 years ago. I keep saying, we're going to have in Come From Away, of course, being the show spurred by all of this, but I keep saying that this could, 2 weeks ago, could have been a sequel. There could be a sequel made about it, because a lot of people were treated the same way, visited again, only this time at least you weren't stranded.
8: That's true. And I would like to throw in that in 2000, 2000-

0: friend of
1: yes,
0: the,
1: he did.
0: I didn't ask for it.
1: Yeah.
0: He did promise it, and then he pulled it back.
1: Yes.
0: And a lot of people voted based on that promise.
1: Yeah.
0: Okay?
1: Yeah.
0: So that's, you know, now whether a referendum or is a good thing or not, that's moot, because that's not the point. The point is that it was promised. And people are smart enough on stuff that they can make their own decision. They can if they have the right information, they can make the decision.
1: That's the trick, having the right information. Bill, I got to leave it there. I'm really sorry. I got to go. Thanks for the call, and I'm always open to it. Take care.
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1: Okay, let's get the show rolling on Where Better Than to Start on line one. Maggie, you're on the air.
10: Oh, good morning.
1: Good morning.
10: How are you this morning?
1: I'm doing pretty well, I must say. Thanks for asking. Good. How about you?
10: Yeah. Oh, good.
1: Good.
10: I'm calling this morning is because I keep hearing about the plant in Stoneville.
1: Yes.
10: And, they're being stopped from fishing those sea urchins, right?
1: Right.
10: And it don't make any sense to me. I mean, from what I can understand, they got about 30 employees there right now that are waiting to go to work. They have fishermen or harvesters or whatever that are geared up, you know, like, because you gotta dive for that. So they're geared up.
1: That's
10: and
1: right.
10: They got
1: scuba.
10: Their boat,
1: yep.
10: Whatever. Yeah. And they're all ready to go fishing, and they're being stopped, I guess, because where they've been fishing, from what I can understand, ever since the plant has been opened up, has been in the same area all the time. So they want to access the areas that have not been fished. Right, which
1: right.
10: makes sense because I mean,
1: access
10: you know,
1: to
10: you
1: more
10: hear
1: of
10: Joanne
1: it, yeah.
10: Thompson. Yeah, you hear Joanne Thompson on. I just heard her a little while ago in the house, and she said, all their decisions are based on science. Well, that's certainly one that's not based on science. That makes absolutely no sense, right? Because you think they would say, well, you know what, maybe we shouldn't fish those areas anymore because they, you know, they're overfished, obviously, because the quality they're getting in the plant right now, whatever, is not good. So, you know, let them go in areas where it haven't been fished. Now, that's science there, right?
1: Yes.
10: And, you know, not only

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8: For St. John's, Metro, the rest of the Avalon, Clarenville, and Central Newfoundland, a few clouds tonight, a low near 8. Sunshine tomorrow, a high of 16, the same for Sunday. For the South Coast, a few clouds tonight, a low near 11. Sunny breaks tomorrow and a high of 14, sunshine on Sunday. For the West Coast, Southwest Coast, and Northern Peninsula, a few clouds tonight, fog patches, a low near 9. Sunshine tomorrow, high of 18, more sunshine on Sunday. I'm Linda Swain.
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1: Hey, it's Jerry Lynn Mackey. 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
0: Jerry Lynn Mackey and Russell Bowers, weekday mornings from 6 to 9 a.m. on Your VOCM.
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1: For St. John's Metro, the rest of the Avalon, Clarenville, and Central Newfoundland, a few clouds tonight, a low near 8. Sunshine tomorrow, a high of 16, the same for Sunday. For the South Coast, a few clouds tonight, a low near 11. Sunny breaks tomorrow, and a high of 14, sunshine on Sunday. For the West Coast, Southwest Coast, and Northern Peninsula, a few clouds tonight, fog patches, a low near 9. Sunshine tomorrow, high of 18, more sunshine on Sunday. I'm Linda Swain.
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5: Tonight, skies will remain clear before becoming partly cloudy after midnight with a low of 6. Tomorrow, we can expect a mix of sun and cloud with a high of 15. Currently in St. John's, it's 6.
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4: Tonight, skies will remain clear before becoming partly cloudy after midnight with a low of 6. Tomorrow, we can expect a mix of sun and cloud with a high of 15. Currently in St. John's, it's 6.
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3: Tonight, skies will remain clear before becoming partly cloudy after midnight with a low of 6. Tomorrow, we can expect a mix of sun and cloud with a high of 15. Currently in St. John's, it's 6.
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4: Overnight, expect partly cloudy skies and a low of 6. Later today features a mix of sun and cloud with a high of 15. Tomorrow will be sunny with a high of 16. Currently in St. John's, it's 6.
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3: Overnight, expect partly cloudy skies and a low of 6. Later today features a mix of sun and cloud with a high of 15. Tomorrow will be sunny with a high of 16. Currently in St. John's, it's 6.
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0: Overnight, expect partly cloudy skies and a low of 6. Later today features a mix of sun and cloud with a high of 15. Tomorrow will be sunny with a high of 16. Currently in St. John's, it's 6.
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3: Overnight, expect partly cloudy skies and a low of 6. Later today features a mix of sun and cloud with a high of 15. Tomorrow will be sunny with a high of 16. Currently in St. John's, it's 6.
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4: Overnight features clear skies and a low of 6. Later today, expect a mix of sun and cloud with a high of 15. Tomorrow brings sunny skies and a high of 16. Currently in St. John's, it's 4.
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4: Overnight features clear skies and a low of 6. Later today, expect a mix of sun and cloud with a high of 15. Tomorrow brings sunny skies and a high of 16. Currently in St. John's, it's 4.
0: 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Frequent weather updates. 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
3: Overnight features clear skies and a low of 6. Later today, expect a mix of sun and cloud with a high of 15. Tomorrow brings sunny skies and a high of 16. Currently in St. John's, it's 4.
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7: Overnight features clear skies and a low of 6. Later today, expect a mix of sun and cloud with a high of 15. Tomorrow brings sunny skies and a high of 16. Currently in St. John's, it's 4.
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5: Today features mainly sunny skies with a high of 14. Tonight expect partly cloudy conditions and a low of 8. Tomorrow brings mainly sunny skies and a high of 15. Currently in St. John's, it's 4.
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8: Today features mainly sunny skies with a high of 14. Tonight expect partly cloudy conditions and a low of 8. Tomorrow brings mainly sunny skies and a high of 15. Currently in St. John's, it's 4.
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12: Today features mainly sunny skies with a high of 14. Tonight, expect partly cloudy conditions and a low of 8. Tomorrow brings mainly sunny skies and a high of 15. Currently in St. John's, it's 4.
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0: Celtic Connection, Newfoundland Forever, right here on your VOCM, the Saturday Irish Newfoundland Show. The tradition rolling on here this morning. Some Clancy's in there as well. Whistling Gypsy before that. Well, it is another weekend to qualify for our ultimate Irish Newfoundland Kitchen Party on October 24th. We'll be broadcasting the show live from your home. If you get in on the qualifying, we could be coming to your home. Not just me and the show, but we'll bring along some live musical guests and a brand new fireplace from our friends at Crown Cabinet Fireplaces and Flooring. All you got to do to qualify is listen in for the Artist of the Week. Whenever you hear the artist between now and one, you write down the time you heard it and submit that to VOCM.com. Congratulations, Scott Mahoney, by the way. He was the winner of last week's contest, qualified to be in on the grand prize draw. So we're two qualifiers in of five. All qualifiers, by the way, win tickets to see Stan Rogers' tribute show at the Jag Soundhouse October 23rd, the night before our kitchen party event. It's a sold-out show, so you get a chance to get in there. Who are you listening for? The Artist of the Week. Sim and I. Yeah, that's right. Bud and Sim, your Artist of the Week. Whenever you hear Sim and I today, it's your chance to track down the times to qualify. Details on the Irish Newfoundland Kitchen Party brought to you by Akita Equipment and Auto Transport at VOCM.com.
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6: The town of Conception Bay South would like to advise motorists of a town-wide traffic disruption on Sunday, September 27th, due to the Trailway Trek Half Marathon. The following road closures are in effect for Route 60. From 7:50 to 8:10 a.m., Conception Bay Highway will be closed at College of the North Atlantic to Garden Road. From 8:45 a.m. to noon, Topsail Road will be closed from Frog Pond Road to Topsail Beach Road. Please expect delays throughout the morning. For a full list of road closures, visit conceptionbaysouth.ca.
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8: For St. John's Metro, the rest of the Avalon, Clearinville, and Central Newfoundland, today sunshine and 16 degrees. Tonight, clear, winds at 40, low near 8, and tomorrow sunshine, light winds, and a high of 15. For the South Coast, today sunshine and 14. Tonight, clear, low of 9, except plus 5 in low-lying areas, risk of frost. Tomorrow, sun and cloud and 18. And for the West Coast, Southwest Coast, and Northern Peninsula, today sunshine and 19. Tonight, cloudy, low of 8, except plus 4 in low-lying areas, risk of frost. And then for tomorrow, clear and 15.
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7: For St. John's Metro, the rest of the Avalon, Clearinville, and Central Newfoundland, today sunshine and 16 degrees. Tonight, clear, winds at 40, low near 8, and tomorrow sunshine, light winds, and a high of 15. For the South Coast, today sunshine and 14, tonight clear, low of 9, except plus 5 in low-lying areas, risk of frost. Tomorrow, sun and cloud, and 18. And for the West Coast, Southwest Coast, and Northern Peninsula today, sunshine and 19. Tonight, cloudy, low of 8, except plus 4 in low-lying areas, risk of frost. And then for tomorrow, clear and 15.
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2: Well, it's 5 o'clock on a Friday, heading home after work. Round comes half six with a message from my friend. Are we going out for one? Sure, there'll be no harm done.

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Should there be no harm done?

story about Bullseye Betty's fight at the ladies' dart league tournament down at Lucky's place that night. Now Bullseye's team and Debbie's were both on double four when Bullseye's darted off the wire and stuck into the floor.

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0: Ray Johnson's Fishing in the Dory, your VOCM Saturday morning Irish Newfoundland show, the Belfast Mill, before that with the Furies and Davy Arthur. Happy early birthday to Finbar Fury. He got a birthday coming up here on Monday. He's going to be 80 years young, so happy early birthday to you, Finbar. All right, our producer Mahalia and I here taking your greetings and requests. The lines are open, 709-273-5211, 888-590-8626.
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6: For St. John's Metro, the rest of the Avalon, Clearinville, and Central Newfoundland, today sunshine and 16 degrees. Tonight, clear, winds at 40, low near 8, and tomorrow sunshine, light winds, and a high of 15. For the South Coast, today sunshine and 14. Tonight, clear, low of 9, except plus 5 in low-lying areas, risk of frost. Tomorrow, sun and cloud and 18. And for the West Coast, Southwest Coast, and Northern Peninsula, today sunshine and 19. Tonight, cloudy, low of 8, except plus 4 in low-lying areas, risk of frost. And then for tomorrow, clear and 15.

Whether your name is Patty, Sarah, Marianne, or any of the names sung on a Saturday morning, all are welcome. 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

It's the Once Made on the Shore here on the Irish Newfoundland Show. I'm Greg Smith. Belated birthday greetings to Andrew Dale of the Once. Had a birthday this past week, so wishing you all the best, my friend. Happy early birthday, Janelle Lambert of VOCM Cares, our executive director. Got a birthday coming up on Monday as well. So happy early birthday to Janelle and Nicole Button. Family and friends wishing you the very best. Got a message there on your birthday.

0: birthday a little while ago. If you got greetings and requests, send them along. We're going to get back to the music. Rum Ragged on the way, and Ron Hines as well, right after this.
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6: For St. John's Metro, the rest of the Avalon, Clearinville, and Central Newfoundland, today sunshine and 16 degrees. Tonight, clear, winds at 40, low near 8. And tomorrow, sunshine, light winds, and a high of 15. For the South Coast, today, sunshine and 14. Tonight, clear, low of 9, except plus 5 in low-lying areas, risk of frost. Tomorrow, sun and cloud, and 18. And for the West Coast, Southwest Coast, and Northern Peninsula today, sunshine and 19. Tonight, cloudy, low of 8, except plus 4 in low-lying areas, risk of frost. And then for tomorrow, clear and 15.
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4: For St. John's Metro, the rest of the Avalon, Clearinville, and Central Newfoundland, today sunshine and 16 degrees. Tonight, clear, winds at 40, low near 8, and tomorrow sunshine, light winds, and a high of 15. For the South Coast, today, sunshine and 14. Tonight, clear, low of 9, except plus 5 in low-lying areas, risk of frost. Tomorrow, sun and cloud and 18. And for the West Coast, Southwest Coast, and Northern Peninsula, today, sunshine and 19. Tonight, cloudy, low of 8, except plus 4 in low-lying areas, risk of frost. And then for tomorrow, clear and 15.
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0: It's the Saturday Irish Info Line Show for Terra Nova's GMC Buick with Chris Feltham joining us on the line. How you doing, buddy?
1: No, not too bad. How about yourself?
0: I'm good, man. I'm good. Let us get into a birthday before we get going.
1: Yeah, we have two birthdays today. I want to say happy birthday to Jamie LeGros. My uncle Jamie's up in Briggs Junction, I'm sure, kick back, relaxing. So he celebrated just a couple of days ago. Happy birthday, buddy. And my neighbor, Terrence Galton. Everybody knows Terrence in the neighborhood. He's one of the best, for sure. Happy birthday, buddy. He'll be celebrating on Monday. So happy birthday from everyone at Terra Nova GMC Buick and all your family and friends.
0: All right, indeed. Let's get to the new side of the dealership. What's happening this month?
1: Yeah, for sure. The last of the 0% for 84 months is winding down there now. So that is due to end on Wednesday. So if you were looking to take advantage of 0% for 84 months or the optional $10,000 cash discount that you could pick up if you're looking at a 26 light-duty truck, it's going to end on Wednesday. So make sure if you're in the market and you want that low interest rate that you definitely take advantage of that.
0: All right. And on the pre-owned side, not to be outdone?
1: Of course, yeah, one of the biggest inventories I think we've ever had. We've a little over 150 vehicles now in stock here on the lot. So if you're looking for a deal on a pre-owned vehicle, Terra Nova GMC Buick is where you want to stop by. Up first, the 2023 Subaru Crosstrek Outdoors model is 58K, 2.5-liter four-cylinder CVT transmission, is all-wheel drive, as all Subarus are. 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It was $29,995, now just $28,995. And a 24 Chevy Equinox LS with 96K, 1.5, four-cylinder turbo, six-speed auto, front-wheel drive, heated seats, remote start. That one was listed at $22,995, now just $18,995.
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0: All right, let's get people in to check out the product. Where are you to and how can we get to you?
1: Yeah, 595 Kemmount Road, right off the lights by Great Eastern. As I said earlier, about 150 vehicles in stock right now at our current location here at Terra Nova GMC Buick on 595 Kemmount Road. But we have lots all across the island. So if there's something in particular you're looking for, chances are we have it or have it on the way. We can get our hands on it. Let us know what you're looking for and we'll get it for you.
0: All right, Chris, appreciate this, buddy. You guys are open there today. So we want folks to come up and keep you busy and, of course, get some vehicles off the lot because there's always more vehicles coming onto the lot. You guys are quite busy up there all the time. I appreciate it, my friend. Have a great weekend.
1: Yeah, thanks for having me.
0: There you go. It's the Irish Newfoundland Show for Terra Nova GMC Buick.
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0: 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That's called Charlie's here on VOCM and the Saturday Irish Newfoundland Show. 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
10: For St. John's Metro, the rest of the Avalon, Clearinville, and Central Newfoundland, today sunshine and 16 degrees. Tonight, clear, winds at 40, low near 8, and tomorrow sunshine, light winds, and a high of 15. For the South Coast, today sunshine and 14, tonight clear, low of 9 except plus 5 in low-lying areas, risk of frost. Tomorrow, sun and cloud and 18. And for the West Coast, Southwest Coast, and Northern Peninsula, today sunshine and 19. Tonight, cloudy, low of 8 except plus 4 in low-lying areas, risk of frost. And then for tomorrow, clear and 15.
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7: For St. John's Metro, the rest of the Avalon, Clearinville, and Central Newfoundland, today sunshine and 16 degrees. Tonight, clear, winds at 40, low near 8, and tomorrow sunshine, light winds, and a high of 15. For the South Coast, today sunshine and 14, tonight clear, low of 9, except plus 5 in low-lying areas, risk of frost. Tomorrow, sun and cloud, and 18. And for the West Coast, Southwest Coast, and Northern Peninsula, today sunshine and 19. Tonight, cloudy, low of 8, except plus 4 in low-lying areas, risk of frost, and then for tomorrow, clear and 15.
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9: I'd like to send a birthday wish to our beautiful granddaughter, Amy Ryan of St. Philip. She'll be 20 years old on the 28th of September, from her Nan and Pop Ryan.
10: I'd like to say happy anniversary to Rhonda and Bobby Chubbs of Wheatway, who's celebrating their anniversary on Tuesday. And the greetings comes from their son and daughter, Rhonda, Kobe, and Kaylee Chubbs, and their mommy, Norma, and Max and Ruby.
11: We would like to wish our two very special friends, Linda Power and Loretta Cave of Trepassia, a very special birthday today from your good friends, Paul and Stephen.
12: 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Lots of love from all his Clark and Bree Scully's.
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0: Tonight, my heart's in Ireland. That's Dan McCabe on the Irish Newfoundland Show. Some Jim and Fergus in there before that. Coming up, Tara Han and your forecast details here on the Irish Newfoundland Show. My name is Greg Smith. Thanks for spending time with me. Don't forget the VOCM Keras Fall 50-50 is on. 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
11: For St. John's Metro, the rest of the Avalon, Clarenville, and Central Newfoundland, today sunshine and 16 degrees. Tonight, clear, winds at 40, low near 8, and tomorrow sunshine, light winds, and a high of 15. For the South Coast, today sunshine and 14. Tonight, clear, low of 9, except plus 5 in low-lying areas, risk of frost. Tomorrow, sun and cloud and 18. And for the West Coast, Southwest Coast, and Northern Peninsula, today sunshine and 19. Tonight, cloudy, low of 8, except plus 4 in low-lying areas, risk of frost. And then for tomorrow, clear and 15.
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0: Bill Kelly in a melancholy way on the Irish Newfoundland Show with your VOCM. A number of folks reach out as of late saying, well, we're going to find that song. 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Yeah, Bill hasn't released it yet, but he's getting the bug for it now, I think, getting the itch for it with all the requests that have been coming in. So you never know. We'll tell you all about it if it happens, okay? Sullivan's Gypsy on the way. Weather details as well right here on the Saturday Irish Newfoundland Show.
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7: For St. John's Metro, the rest of the Avalon, Clarenville, and Central Newfoundland, today sunshine and 16 degrees. Tonight, clear, winds at 40, low near 8, and tomorrow sunshine, light winds, and a high of 15. For the South Coast, today sunshine and 14, tonight clear.

0: That's Black Gold from Darcy Broderick here on VOCM. The newsroom ready to go at noon. The latest news of the day to kick off our last hour. Until then, keeping it going with Keo. Here's Heave Away.
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pay. But no longer I see those fish-covered flakes now, no green rows of gardens stretched over the hill, no pond in the beach gleaming red with fresh copper, no fine sturdy stick freshly cut for a keel.

0: Jer O'Donnell and Trevor Sexton, Dainty Davey, the Irish Newfoundland Show here on VOCM. Jer and Trevor, along with Don Stiff, going to be in town October 17th and 18th, actually, Carbonear and St. John's for some shows at the Princess Sheila Nogueira in Carbonear, Holy Heart here in St. John's. 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
9: For St. John's Metro, the rest of the Avalon and Clarenville, including central Newfoundland, today, sunshine with some clouds and a high of 16. Today, clear winds at 40, low near 8. And tomorrow, sunshine, light winds, and a high of 15. For the south coast today, sunshine and 14. Today, clear, low of 9, except plus 5 in low-lying and inland areas. For tomorrow, sun and cloud and 18 degrees. And for the west coast, southwest coast, and northern peninsula today, sunshine, high of 19. Tonight, cloudy, low of 8, except plus 4 in low-lying areas. And tomorrow, clear and 15.
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0: kitchen parties. Golden Jubilee on the Irish Newfoundland Show. 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
2: For St. John's Metro, the rest of the Avalon and Clarenville, including central Newfoundland, today, sunshine with some clouds and a high of 16. Today, clear winds at 40, low near 8. And tomorrow, sunshine, light winds, and a high of 15. For the south coast today, sunshine and 14. Today, clear, low of 9, except plus 5 in low-lying and inland areas. For tomorrow, sun and cloud and 18 degrees. And for the west coast, southwest coast, and northern peninsula today, sunshine. High of 19, tonight cloudy, low of 8 except plus 4 in low-lying areas, and tomorrow clear and 15.
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12: For St. John's Metro, the rest of the Avalon and Clarenville, including central Newfoundland, today, sunshine with some clouds and a high of 16. Today, clear winds at 40, low near 8. And tomorrow, sunshine, light winds, and a high of 15. For the south coast today, sunshine and 14. Today, clear, low of 9, except plus 5 in low-lying and inland areas. For tomorrow, sun and cloud and 18 degrees. And for the west coast, southwest coast, and northern peninsula today, sunshine. High of 19. Tonight, cloudy, low of 8, except plus 4 in low-lying areas. And tomorrow, clear and 15.
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7: The town of Conception Bay South would like to advise motorists of a town-wide traffic disruption on Sunday, September 27th due to the Trailway Trek Half Marathon. The following road closures are in effect for Route 60. From 7:50 to 8:10 a.m., Conception Bay Highway will be closed at College of the North Atlantic to Garden Road. From 8:45 a.m. to noon, Topsail Road will be closed from Frog Pond Road to Topsail Beach Road. Please expect delays throughout the morning. For a full list of road closures, visit conceptionbaysouth.ca.
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11: For St. John's, Metro, the rest of the Avalon, Clarenville, and Central Newfoundland, tonight clear, winds gusting to 40 and a low near 8. Tomorrow, sunshine, winds at 40 and a high of 15. For the South Coast tonight, clear, low of 9, except plus 5 in low-lying and inland areas. For tomorrow, sun and cloud and 18. For the West Coast, Southwest Coast, and Northern Peninsula tonight, cloudy, low of 8, except plus 4 in low-lying and inland areas. And then for tomorrow, clear and 15 degrees. I'm Zach Power.
12: Yeah. All right, we're back on Soundcheck on VOCM. And yes, we're talking Music NL celebrations with Music NL. We're kicking off this coming Thursday, October 1st through the 4th. As we mentioned before the break, with Tamara Cater here in studio, showcases and export buyers and a whole bunch of networking and panel discussions and stuff going on over the course of 4 days, all kicking off with the Music NL Awards Gala. And this is something that the public can come. They can buy tickets still, a wristband still available?
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3: classes, 2 afternoons, 3 afternoons at the Sheraton. I mean, it has got to be the best bang for the buck in town right now, you know?
12: Yeah,
3: wristband is 60 or 65. Sorry, I can't remember, but it'll get you, 4 days chock a block of music.
12: Amazing. Go to musicnl.ca. I want to talk about the gala itself. Always a great night. It's a bit of fun. There's a lot of great music. Walk us through the event itself a bit. Who's going to be there? What's going to be happening?
3: Right. Well, this year, for the second year, we're having a kind of extended red carpet. So it's really just a mingle. So if you have a ticket for the gala, you can show up as of 5:30. We're going to have some activation, some sampling, photo booth, celebration, have a cocktail, chat with your friends a bit, mingle with some of the artists, kind of getting the vibe. Mm-hmm. Then at 7:30, the show kicks off, and we have, oh my gosh, Mallory Johnson, Madeline, the Irish Descendants, mm-hmm. Mark Bragg and the Butchers.
12: Amazing.
3: That's going to be stunning. Mark hasn't performed on a stage like that.
12: I remember last year, actually, he presented the award for, I think it was Rock Artist of the Year, to Nick Earl, and he got out, when they introduced Mark coming out to present the award, the places went up.
3: Yeah, everybody stood up. Not a dry eye in the house that year. Rachel Cousins, we've got really just such a fantastic lineup that night. And that is, you know, again, that's a big production show.
12: Yeah.
3: It's really fun. It's high energy. I think the host is with us in the room, actually.
12: Oh, yeah, right. I'm doing that. Yeah, I'll be there.
3: Yeah, hosted by Greg Smith, which is really super. And so that's a good 2 hours solid of music. And then plus, like I said, anybody who has the tickets, welcome for the red carpet.
12: Yeah.
3: It's not really by invitation red carpet. It's more like we all mingle on a red carpet.
12: 100%.
3: In advance. Dress how you like. Yeah. Come for a good evening and have a great night of variety. Lots of tickets available for that.
12: And there's a little after party at the ship, right?
3: Yeah, exactly. So then after you're done your gala, you move on over to the ship. And guess what? We've got more music for you there.
12: Amazing.
3: Yeah.
12: All the details on the week, musicnl.ca. VOCM, proud to be a part of it once again this year. I think Jerry Lynn's hosting the Industry Awards.
3: Absolutely.
12: We're obviously the sponsor of the Entertainer of the Year Award. Very looking forward to seeing how the vote went on that a few weeks back. Everything again, musicnl.ca. It's going to be a whole lot of fun. We'll be talking lots about it over the course of the next few days leading up to Music NL Week. If you haven't got tickets or a wristband or whatever to get in, you're going to want to do it because there's a lot to take in and lots to celebrate in the music industry here in Newfoundland and Labrador. We should probably end on this, and we never really dove into it too much, but I want to talk about the honorary awards. Can you give us an overview of what's going on this year?
3: Absolutely very special. Over the years, we have been able to recognize these folks who have been making important, long-term, industry-changing contributions. This year, really thrilled to be recognizing 3 more people. Mm-hmm. Zainab Jarrett is the first one who we're recognizing for the work that Zainab has done, really bringing a lot of new Canadians into the music community, bringing the music community to new Canadians and building a wonderful amount of diversity and some beautiful connections that way throughout the province, not just here in St. John's, but well beyond. And then the next honorary award is for Colleen Power, who's receiving the Industry Builder Award for the work that Colleen has done at CHMR, training a generation of music journalists, is a fair thing to say, training a lot of people for their first radio experiences. And radio is still, of course, so integral to music. As much as we may have streaming services on our phones, we all still go to the radio to discover and appreciate music. And Colleen's done an immense amount of work there. And then of course, the Lifetime Achievement Award is going to Con O'Brien, who we are recognizing really for his work in taking that moment in 1992 in the moratorium and pivoting to music as an export product. So, you know, music is still so important to our culture, mm-hmm. but it is also something that's valuable to our economy. And we're really celebrating Khan for the recognition he had at that moment that he was going to take the songs and culture of his family, of his community, and of the province and bring them to the world in terms of touring and recording and exporting the music.
12: Putting the Khan in economy.
3: There you go.
12: There you go.
3: Oh, he's going to love that one.
12: He is. I'm going to get copyright on that one, Khan. Don't steal that from me. I know he's listening. This is going to be a phenomenal week of celebration. I'm very much looking forward to it. I appreciate you coming in. Congrats to all the nominees. It is, honestly, you know, as you said earlier, it's winning to be nominated. And everyone should be very proud of the work they put in the past year. We'll celebrate it all next week. And thank you for coming in.
3: Amazing. I'll see you there, Greg.

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11: For St. John's, Metro, the rest of the Avalon, Clarenville, and Central Newfoundland, tonight clear, winds gusting to 40 and a low near 8. Tomorrow, sunshine, winds at 40 and a high of 15. For the South Coast tonight, clear, low of 9, except plus 5 in low-lying and inland areas. For tomorrow, sun and cloud and 18. For the West Coast, Southwest Coast, and Northern Peninsula tonight, cloudy, low of 8, except plus 4 in low-lying and inland areas. And then for tomorrow, clear and 15 degrees. I'm Zach Power.
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0: to have people who are going through similar things to us. And so what the circle of care that I'm talking about in No Regret Decisions, and often when I talk to clients, is let's say somebody's just gotten a critical illness diagnosis and they're in their mid 40 or late 40s, early 50s, and they have kids. Your friends who don't have cancer are not going to understand what you're going through. Do you know what I mean? Like, they're going to try to support you, but they are not going to get the level of rage and fear and terror that you are feeling. And so finding other people who are also going through the exact same scenario as you can help you feel less in panic mode. So that's one of those levers to help feel that you are not spiraling and in panic mode, because you have to make decisions. And I would say the same for something like a job loss, you know, finding people who have been through that before and understand where you're at, instead of someone who's just like, you'll land on your feet, you'll be fine. Like, that's not always helpful in the moment. Do you know what I mean? And so a lot of creating a circle of care is about, it could be a temporary support situation. It doesn't mean you're replacing your friends or your family. It just means that in those situations that are high emotional financial stakes, they happen to us when life throws us a lemon, that you can find people who have gone through or are going through what you're going through, because it can help you take a deep breath and normalize a situation that doesn't feel normal, right? Oh, this happens to other people. It's not just me. I don't feel so alone. Number two, you're going to get advice that helps in a real way versus advice that is well-intended and maybe not hitting because that person doesn't know exactly what you're going through, right? And also, it can connect you to other people that have been through it so that you can learn from their experiences. There's new anecdotal evidence, all that kind of stuff. So I think it's one of these critical things. I would say in our financial life, and you and I could talk about this with like the how we both think that like us sort of reducing spending, like you said, that stat about 75% of people want to like reduce their spending. I believe that a circle of care can also be a group of people that you hang out with that are all sort of financially aligned, that we're in this together to like save more money and spend less money. How can we do this as a group? It's really hard to be the one person who, when everyone wants to go out for a birthday dinner, you're like, I'm kind of broke, or like, no, or like, that's really expensive. It's hard to do that. So if you have a group of people who are like, we're all going to have a potluck, we're all going to do things differently, like we don't have to do these over expensive things, or like a group of parents who have birthday parties and everyone agrees that there's no gifts. This is a current sore spot of mine. Like all of that can help. So a circle of care can help you in a crisis moment. But I also believe that there's this sort of long-term sort of like center, like values-centered friendship group that can help us support our financial journeys over the long run as well.
1: Yeah, I love that. I can't wait to talk to you a little bit more. We've got one segment to go. More advice from Shannon when we come back. 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
9: The town of Conception Bay South would like to advise motorists of a town-wide traffic disruption on Sunday, September 27th, due to the Trailway Trek Half Marathon. The following road closures are in effect for Route 60. From 7:50 to 8:10 a.m., Conception Bay Highway will be closed at College of the North Atlantic to Garden Road. From 8:45 a.m. to noon, Topsail Road will be closed from Frog Pond Road to Topsail Beach Road. Please expect delays throughout the morning. For a full list of road closures, visit conceptionbaysouth.ca.
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12: For St. John's, Metro, the rest of the Avalon, Clarenville, and Central Newfoundland, tonight clear, winds gusting to 40 and a low near 8. Tomorrow sunshine, winds at 40 and a high of 15. For the South Coast tonight, clear, low of 9, except plus 5 in low-lying and inland areas. For tomorrow, sun and cloud and 18. For the West Coast, Southwest Coast, and Northern Peninsula tonight, cloudy, low of 8, except plus 4 in low-lying and inland areas. And then for tomorrow, clear and 15 degrees. I'm Zach Power.
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15: For St. John's Metro, the rest of the Avalon, Clarenville, and Central Newfoundland, tonight clear, winds gusting to 40 and a low near 8. Tomorrow sunshine, winds at 40 and a high of 15. For the South Coast tonight, clear, low of 9, except plus 5 in low-lying and inland areas. For tomorrow, sun and cloud and 18. For the West Coast, Southwest Coast, and Northern Peninsula tonight, cloudy, low of 8, except plus 4 in low-lying and inland areas. And then for tomorrow, clear and 15 degrees. I'm Zach Power.
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8: For St. John's, Metro, the rest of the Avalon, Clarenville, and Central Newfoundland, tonight clear, winds gusting to 40 and a low near 8. Tomorrow, sunshine, winds at 40 and a high of 15. For the South Coast tonight, clear, low of 9, except plus 5 in low-lying and inland areas. For tomorrow, sun and cloud and 18. For the West Coast, Southwest Coast, and Northern Peninsula tonight, cloudy, low of 8, except plus 4 in low-lying and inland areas. And then for tomorrow, clear and 15 degrees. I'm Zach Power.
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8: The town of Conception Bay South would like to advise motorists of a town-wide traffic disruption on Sunday, September 27th, due to the Trailway Trek Half Marathon. The following road closures are in effect for Route 60. From 7:50 to 8:10 a.m., Conception Bay Highway will be closed at College of the North Atlantic to Garden Road. From 8:45 a.m. to noon, Topsail Road will be closed from Frog Pond Road to Topsail Beach Road. Please expect delays throughout the morning. For a full list of road closures, visit conceptionbaysouth.ca.
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11: For St. John's Metro, the rest of the Avalon, Clarenville, and Central Newfoundland, tonight clear, winds gusting to 40 and a low near 8. Tomorrow sunshine, winds at 40 and a high of 15. For the South Coast tonight, clear, low of 9, except plus 5 in low-lying and inland areas. For tomorrow, sun and cloud and 18. For the West Coast, Southwest Coast, and Northern Peninsula tonight, cloudy, low of 8, except plus 4 in low-lying and inland areas. And then for tomorrow, clear and 15 degrees. I'm Zach Power.
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1: Hello, hello, and happy Saturday. Welcome to week three of Lions Club VOCM Cares Radio Bingo. I'm Matt Barron. I'll be your host with the most tonight. And when I say the most, I really mean my crew that is in the booth. Aaron is on the phones, and Beth is our producer. Welcome to the show. We're going to play four games tonight, $3,000 in guaranteed prizing. So please pay attention to the following house rules, even if you think that you're like a bingo expert. And I know there's a lot of you out there. You know, that's not a bad thing. You still need a little refresher on the rules every now and then. So, games 1 and 2 have been announced in advance on our Radio Bingo Facebook page. Games 3 and 4 are full card games. Tonight, game 4's escalating jackpot, $6,004 with a $200 consolation prize. Do not dab the center space. Please, if you are a winner, do not detach the winning game from the others. You're going to need to send the full card. The toll-free number, if you believe you are a winner, is listed on the top of your card. It is 1-877-333-4946. That's 1-877-333-4946. This number is only active during the game. The first person that calls in with a winning card stops the game. And I can already hear you calling in there. I can hear the phones ringing in the studio. So make sure that you do not call unless you believe that you are a winner. You could hold up the phone lines, causing delays and potentially affecting winners out there. Players are responsible for keeping track of their numbers called. Once a bingo is called, we'll move on to the next game. If you are a winner for a game but did not get through, cards can be checked later in the week. You can call 368-4946. That's 368-4946. You can also find this number on the bottom back of your bingo card. Monday to Wednesday, 9 a.m. to 5 p.m. is when you call. Please leave a voicemail. If there is no answer, visit vocmcares.com and submit your card numbers online. You'll receive a response within 24 to 48 hours after making your submission. If you call to check numbers, you do not need to submit online, vice versa. All winning cards must be verified by Foundation staff by Wednesday at 5 p.m. in order to be declared an official winner. Also, for live signal, it's best to listen on the radio. There could be transmission delays if you're listening on the internet, and that includes streaming apps, television, and community channels, or using your Alexa or Google smart devices at home. Radio Bingo is not responsible for those delays. Now, if you missed any of those, you can refer to the rules on the back of your card. We've got a bunch of interesting games for you this evening, and game number one is definitely an interesting one as well. We are playing six-pack for $500. That's any six-pack, including the free space in the middle. So, yeah, anywhere that you get six together, all in a bunch, you are going to win that $500. If you're the first person to call in, what do you say we start game number one, week three, Lions Club VOCM Cares Radio Bingo. Game one, a six-pack. Any six-pack. And we'll start off the game with G58. That's G58. Up next, we've got B3. I-18. I-18. B-10. That's B-10. I-23. Six-pack is what we're playing tonight. That includes your free space, $500 on the line. I-19. I-19. B-12. That's B-12. G-57. G-57. B-15. That's B-15. And we've got someone calling in here. Gonna check out a card. B-15 was the last one that we called. And this is for $500. No winner on that one. All right. We're going to move on to I-17. That's I-17. G-46. So the six-pack game has to be six all together. I mean, I'm going to use an example almost like, you know, if you went to get a six-pack of mini cans of Pepsi. You know, you got the six, the three, the two rows of three. Does that make sense? Yeah, two rows of three connected to each other, not like opposite. They all have to be bunched together. Picture that, six-pack of Pepsis. Yeah, like a rectangle. There we go. Thank you to Beth in the booth helping me out here. And, of course, the free space is acceptable for this as well. But, yeah, they can't be scattered about. It's got to be a rectangle. Next up is 064. I'm getting better at explaining the games. We won't talk about last week. 064, that's the last one that we called. So, 064, the last one, we got a... Oh, they hung up. We had someone checking a car, but they hung up. We'll move on to B8. We got a call with B8, the last number that we called. Ooh, we got a couple calls coming in, it looks like. We are checking a card, verifying if they won $500. Game number one, Lions Club VOCM Cares Radio Bingo. And that'll do it. Card 27599 is the winner of game one. We'll find out who they are next.
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1: Someone is $500 richer. We'll head in to the booth now from VOCM News' Beth Fagan. Who was the winner of game number one?
6: Game one is very lucky Vanessa Rumbolt, who bought her card at Jubber's Convenience in Lap City. So absolutely, congratulations, Vanessa.
1: A winner in the big land. Cannot hate on that. Stacey Dobbin was the winner of game number one last week. Congratulations, her. Thank you very much, Beth, for passing that along to us. Now, we've got a fun one for you right now. $1,000 is on the line, and we're playing I.O. That is straight lines down from I or O, which means there's no B's, there's no N's, there's no G's. So I apologize if I take a little longer to make the calls here as I navigate this one. And we'll get this going here in just a sec. Ah, there we go. O69. We start off the game with O69. And again, this is for $1,000. Straight lines down from the I's or the O's. No B's, no N's, no G's. Oh, thank you, bingo machine. Next up, we have 071. That's 071. I-30. That's I-30. O-65. O-65. O-70. 70. That's 070, 70. O66. That's 066. I-26. That's I-26. I-22. I-22. I-19. That's I-19. $1,000 for playing I's and O's. Straight lines down from the I's or the O's. No B's, no N's, no G's. Up next is O-74. That's O-74. I-23. That's I-23. O-67. That's O-67. And you know what? My daughter still says 6-7. Very popular in grade one. O-64. O-64. I-25. I-25. Possible winner on the line. I-25 is the last one we called. We're looking for I's and O's only. Straight line on your card.

0: Not a win on that card we checked. All right. But the phone lines do keep ringing, so we'll hang on here to I-25, the last one that we called. And when you support Radio Bingo, you are supporting amazing organizations like Kidsport NL, James Cornell Boys and Girls Club, St. John's Women's Center, Roots of Resilience, and many, many more. Not a win on that second card that we checked there as well. We're looking for I's and O's. Straight line down from the I, straight line down from the O. No B's, N's, or G's. We got a lot of calls coming in as we're checking some cards out, trying to find out who wins this $1,000. I gotta say, the bingo machine was being pretty good to me tonight. All right, checking another card here. Not a win on that one either. I-25, the last one that we called. Hoping to get a winner here. Our lines are lighting up like a Christmas tree. Okay, we're going to check one more, and then we'll go on to the next number. Not a win on that one. All right, up next, we have I-17. That's I-17. Well, and I think we're going to check another card. I-17, the last one that we called. Beth is punching in that number. Get it through. We're going to find out if you're the winner of that $1,000 of game number two. Ooh, not a win on that one either. We'll check one more card here. So the lines are very busy in there. Gotta love the staff. Big shout outs to Aaron and Beth in there. All right, up next, we have I-18. We're looking for I's and O's only. That's I-18. Checking another card. Here we go. Imagine next weekend we're going to be talking about NHL. I'm already wearing my Leafs hat. Sorry. Well, I always have to apologize for that. Not a win on that card. We'll check one more, I would imagine. So we're looking for I's and O's. Straight lines underneath the I's and the O's. You need to have both. I really apologize if I didn't really explain that well. Last week I was calling out N's in the X game, so. All right, let's keep rolling here. I-29, and I believe we're checking another card here. $1,000. You're looking for both I's and O's, straight lines down under the I and the O for $1,000. We are checking another card. And we have a winner. Look at that. $1,000 card 1737 won the I's and O's game. Game number two of Lions Club VOCM Cares Radio Bingo. We'll find out who that is coming up in just a moment.
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0: All right, Beth Fagan, who is the winner of game number two?
7: Well, Matt, game two goes to Bill Murphy, who bought his card at Mays Variety in CBS. Congrats, Bill.
0: Absolutely love it. Beth, I don't know why I'm calling by your full name. I'm so used to the news role. It's very serious. But, Beth, thank you very much.
7: It's very formal, but I don't mind it.
0: It's not like you're saying, well, Matt Barron. Anyways, thank you very much for that. We will move on to game number three. A big shout out as well to last week's winners, Amanda Warren, Thomas Francis, and Elaine Williams, winners of game number two. Now, I love these games. They're full card games. $1,500 is on the line, baby. Let's get it started with 061. And of course, Aaron is saying to a lot of people on the lines tonight, there can be multiple winners of games, but you can check your cards online or call later in the week. The first one is the one that we talk about here on Radio Bingo. So the last one we called, or the first one I should say, 061. We'll move on to another 068. That's 068. Right next to that one is 069. 069. N37. That's N37. Up next, we have G53. That's G53. B2. That's B2. I-19. That's I-19. N-31. That's N31. O-72. I-30. I-30. N-41. B-9. That's B9. We're playing game number 3, full card for $1,500. I-23. G-47. G-47. N-43. N-43. O-64. That's O-64. B-11. B-11. G-56. G-56. N-34. That's N-34. I-18. I-18. Full card game, $1,500. I-17 is next. I-17. B-6. B-6. Let's drop the next one. O-63. That's O-63. I feel like there's areas of the VOCM studio. If you drop the ball, it's gone. Up next is O-73. There's some crevasses underneath these desks. O-73. And up next is B-1. Full card game. $1,500. Big money. B-1. Next is N-33. G-57. Shout-outs if you're playing along at the cabin tonight. Getting a little brisk, but still great cabin weather. G-57. Of course, the cabin party coming up after this with Brian O'Connell. N-42. Was lucky enough to go to Brian O'Connell's for the final swim of the season at the OC. N-42. I didn't get in the water. My kiddo did. I'm going to admit right now, I don't know how to swim, guys. I'm just telling you. I-26. I-26 is the next one. Sorry, I'll keep it to bingo. I-26. 74. I-22. There we go. It came up after. I-22. B-12. That's B-12. O-66. O-66. B-14. I-24. Up next, we have G-59. That's G-59. B-13. Up next is O-65. I-28. G-60. G-54. That's G-54. And right next to that one is G-55. B-10. G-51. That's G-51. N-35. B-4. So we continue on. Full card game. $1,500 on the line. B-4. G-46. That's G-46. B-8. B-8. G52. Can we find a winner out there? G52. O62. O62. Staying in the O's, O75. O75. Full card game, $1,500. Week 3, Lions Club VOCM Cares Radio Video. N44 is next. That's N44. N36. N36. We got a call. We're checking the cards. N36, the last one we called. Full card. $1,500 is on the line right now. And card 11882 is a winner for $1,500. And we will find out who that is coming up in just a moment.
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0: Beth, has anyone ever called you by your initials, just BF?
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0: BF who? What's the winner of game number 3 for $1,500?
7: Hey, what up, BF in the house?
0: I love it.
7: Hey, huge congrats to Robin Power, who bought her card in Marystown. You won game 3.
0: Love it. MB back here representing game number 3 last week. Jeff Dunn from CBS was the winner, and we will move on right now to our final game of the evening. It's not scary, though, because we have $6,004 on the line. Full card game. We have to get it by ball number 52. Once we go past the 52nd, you'll be playing for the consolation prize. And again, full card game for $6,004. Let's start it off with G52. That is G52. N35. That's N35.

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G-53. That's G-53. I-24. That's I-24. B-9. B-13. That's B-13. I-22. That's I-22. G-55. O-62. N-38. B-1. G-59. N-45. N-45. Full card game. Escalating jackpot at $6,004. I-19. Let's hope we get that in 52 or less tonight. Otherwise, $200. I-19. N-41. N-41. N-44. N-44. B-7.

0: one, two.
1: Leanne Womack on The Cabin Party. I'll think of a reason later. Tony Martin and Tim Nichols wrote that song. It came from her 1998 album, Some Things I Know, and was released as a single in 1999. One of her big early hits. Glenn Campbell, speaking of big hits, Southern Nights. New Orleans legend Alan Toussaint wrote that and recorded that first song, but Campbell completely reworked it for his 1977 recording. Went on to number one for him on the country charts and on the Billboard Hot 100, one of the biggest crossover hits of his career. 570-1155. It is requests at thecabinparty.com. Another round of requests on the way. So keep them coming. We'll do what we can to get all of them on for you this evening. Let me see. I've got a request for Shenandoah. It says, I'd like to request Two Dozen Roses by Shenandoah for my son Bradley, who is listening from Goose Bay this evening. And that's from Betty. Yeah, I can do that.
2: Hey, Brian, please request Two Dozen Roses for Shenandoah. This one's going out to Jacob Mitchell and Lewisport.
1: All right, I can do that as well. Some requests for Waylon Jennings this evening on The Cabin Party.
3: Yeah, good evening, Brian. It's Bill Grant calling here from Great Bjorn, buddy.
1: Yeah.
3: I like request song, dear, from Waylon Jennings. Keep her rocking, buddy.
1: All right, I got Waylon coming up with... What are we playing by Waylon? Oh, yeah. Are You Ready for the Country? Great song. Okay. We'll do that, and we'll come back with Shenandoah right after we do this on The Cabin Party.
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0: Chris Kiss, Faith Hill on the Cabin Party on the VOCM Radio Network, New Country and Big Land in Labrador. That song was written by Beth Nielsen Chapman, Robin Lerner, and Annie Roboff, and it became a number one country hit for Faith in 1998, also a major crossover hit. She got a Grammy nomination for both the song and her performance. 570-1155, requests at thecabinparty.com. Tanya Tucker, Lizzie and the Rain Man, Kenny Odell and Larry Henley wrote that song, and Tanya took it to number one back in 1975. She was only 16 years old. It reached the pop top 40 as well. 570-1155. 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
1: Yes, Brian, this is Fred Beckford from Belong. I'd like to hear the song Deck of Cards going out to Fred Matthews. He's going back to Ontario one second. Please and thank you. Okay, bye.
0: Yeah, it's Text Runner Deck of Cards. I haven't played that one in a long time. That's a classic for sure. We'll do that. And Sharon listens every Saturday night. She's in Nova Scotia, and she wanted to hear some Gordon Lightfoot, so we're going to play Sundown as well. All of that when we come back here on The Cabin Party.
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2: Friends, this is Tex Ritter with a strange story about a soldier boy and a deck of cards. During the North African campaign, a bunch of soldier boys had been on a long hike, and they arrived in a little town called Casino. The next morning, being Sunday, several of the boys went to church. A sergeant commanded the boys in church, and after the chaplain had read the prayer, the text was taken up next. Those of the boys who had a prayer book took them out, but this one boy only had a deck of cards, and so he spread them out. The sergeant saw the cards and said, "Soldier, put away those cards." After the services were over, the soldier was taken prisoner and brought before the provost marshal. The marshal said, "Sergeant, why have you brought this man here?" "For playing cards in church, sir." "And what have you to say for yourself, son?" "Much, sir," replied the soldier. The marshal said, "I hope so, for if not, I shall punish you more than any man was ever punished." The soldier said, "Sir, I have been on a march for about 6 days, and I had neither Bible nor prayer book, but I hope to satisfy you, sir, with the purity of my intentions." With that, the boy started his story. "You see, sir, when I look at the ace, it reminds me that there is but one God. And the deuce reminds me that the Bible is divided into two parts, the Old and the New Testament. And when I see the tree, I think of the Father, the Son, and the Holy Ghost. When I see the four, I think of the four evangelists who preached the gospel. There was Matthew, Mark, Luke, and John. And when I see the five, it reminds me of the five wise virgins who trimmed their lamps. There was 10 of them. 5 were wise and were saved. 5 were foolish and were shut out. And when I see the 6, it reminds me that in 6 days God made this great heaven and earth. When I see the 7, it reminds me that on the 7th day, God rested from his great work. And when I see the 8, I think of the 8 righteous persons God saved when he destroyed this earth. It was Noah, his wife, their 3 sons, and their wives. And when I see the 9, I think of the lepers our Savior cleansed. And 9 of the 10 didn't even thank him. When I see the 10, I think of the 10 commandments God handed down to Moses on a table of stone. When I see the king, it reminds me there is but one king of heaven, God Almighty. And when I see the queen, I think of the blessed Virgin Mary, who is queen of heaven. And the jack, or knave, is the devil. When I count the numbers of spots on a deck of cards, I find 365, the number of days in a year. There's 52 cards, the number of weeks in a year. There's 4 suits, the number of weeks in a month. There's 12 picture cards, the number of months in a year. There's 13 tricks, the number of weeks in a quarter. So you see, sir, my pack of cards serve me as a Bible, almanac, and prayer book. And friends, I know this story is true because I knew that soldier.

Seriously, man, don't drop it. Because I just bought it. You're going to be hanging around here while you want to watch my jacket? Oh, thanks, man. I'm going to be out here dancing with your girlfriend.

0: Bonnie Lee and Lane Brody, The Yellow Rose. That was written for the television series of the same name, starring Sam Elliott and Sybil Shepherd. Lee and Brody took it all the way to number one on the country charts. That goes back to 1984. From 1960, Johnny Horton and North to Alaska, John Wayne's movie of the same name. And Horton took that song to number one on the country charts. It became one of his final hits. He was killed in a car crash in November of 1960, shortly after the song was released. 570-1155. 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
1: This is the boy, Jordan George. He said, "Want your tight fitting jeans."
0: All right, boy. We'll do it for you right after we do this. Coming up next, Conway Twitty on The Cabin Party.
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One morning it was drizzling rain. Fighting and trouble are my middle name. I was raised in the canebrake by an old mama lion. Can't know a high-toned woman make me walk the line. You load 16 tons, what do you get?

0: Tim McGraw and Faith Hill on The Cabin Party. It's Your Love. The two had married just months before that song was released in 1997. It became a six-week number one country hit and earned them a CMA Award for Vocal Event of the Year. Freddie Fender in there, Wasted Days and Wasted Nights. I remember playing that on the jukebox down at the old Village Lounge in Pleasantville. Interesting part about that song, Freddie first recorded it back in 1959, but it went nowhere, so then he recorded it again before the next Teardrop Falls made him a star. And in 1975, the new version went all the way to number one on the country charts. How about that? 570-1155, requests at thecabinparty.com.
1: Hello, Brian.
0: Hey,
1: buddy.
0: Hey,
1: beautiful night here. Yep. We're up to Homer Valley.
0: Yep.
1: Celebrating the bachelor party here for Mr. Christopher Gillum. We like the regressive song.
0: Yeah.
1: D-I-V-O-R-C-E. Divorce. Whatever that one is. But thank you. Goodbye. Awesome tune, buddy.
0: Thank you. All right. I'm not so sure that's the best song to play at a bachelor party, but yeah, you requested it. I'll play it. Tammy Wynette coming up next here on The Cabin Party.
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6: The town of Conception Bay South would like to advise motorists of a town-wide traffic disruption on Sunday, September 27th, due to the Trailway Trek Half Marathon. The following road closures are in effect for Route 60. From 7:50 to 8:10 a.m., Conception Bay Highway will be closed at College of the North Atlantic to Garden Road. From 8:45 a.m. to noon, Topsail Road will be closed from Frog Pond Road to Topsail Beach Road. Please expect delays throughout the morning. For a full list of road closures, visit conceptionbaysouth.ca.
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